wanted. I didn't know the truth, that the knife there in my backside was you and only you. Pointing a direction to an ordinary down and an empty, misty moment.

crazy, but the fear in me subsides into blissful supersonics as our atoms there collide. Beyond all that emotion, my feet lift off the ground in the empty magic moment.

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what's happening without you. 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What's your plan with that? Are you releasing an album next year? Is it going to be an album? You want in that as a single? What? I'm excited for that track. I like that track. Have you got an updated version since I sent you the new vocals? Or let me know. Anyway, hope you're well, man. Sending love to you and yours. 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
0: If you knew how many times it took me to get here. To this place. Right in front of you.
2: This place right in front of you.
0: This place.

I've been digging through the earth, moon shining on my back, and I'm muttering the words, happily ever after. Battles I have waged between me, myself, and I have resulted in the grave

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There are lines that aren't worth crossing. There are lines that aren't worth crossing. These are the lines that I'm now crossing.

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0: There's a silent epidemic affecting approximately 4 million Americans. Hepatitis C, a blood-borne disease that infects the liver, often goes undetected since people with the disease can feel and appear perfectly healthy. 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
1: 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In case you haven't heard, it's WUSC. And if you haven't listened to it, you'll hear some of the most beautiful flute solos that have ever been heard. If you like Kenny G, if you like saxophone solos and New Age sounds, it's all on WUSC, Neil Hamburger's favorite.

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0: Babe!
1: I'm right here.
0: Oh, hey. Could you tie my shoes? Because, you know, I can't with...
1: Your lobster claw hands. You know, I don't think this is working out.
0: I hope this isn't because of my... Because if it is, I think that's pretty superficial of you.
1: What? Yes, no. You're a karmic nightmare. I mean, why do you think you suddenly grew lobster claws for hands?
0: It's just a bug or something.
1: You have bad karma. What were you doing right before the claws?
0: Nothing. Shooting bottle rockets at paddle boats.
1: Right. So maybe some good karma, like helping out in the community, working at a soup kitchen, something.
0: Or maybe there's a lotion or something, a cream.
1: Lobster boy cream?
0: Yeah, something like that. Okay, fine. Hug?
1: No.
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It can sound like we're in the room with you. We've prepared a couple of sound clips to exhibit this new technology. Don't be alarmed, it's just a sound effect.

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1: Yeah.
0: I mean, you gotta keep the dialogue down to the minimum.

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That means a CD quality sound for you, our listeners. We've prepared a couple of sound clips for you to enjoy. I bet you've never heard a bottlenose dolphin sound quite like this.

0: Mental health is an issue that everyone deals with, regardless of gender. Nearly 1 in 10 men experience some sort of depression or anxiety, but sadly, less than half seek treatment. Because of this, men are also more likely to commit suicide. In 2020, men died by suicide almost 4 times more than women. These are scary facts and prove that mental health isn't a gender's issue, it's a human's issue. If you or someone you know is struggling, reach out. You are not alone.
1: The following PSA is part of WUSC's mission to share information about current clubs registered with the University of South Carolina to any student interested in joining. This PSA is presented as a public service and is not meant to imply WUSC's endorsement.
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0: Marijuana. I don't know if it had something in it. Can you please send rescue?
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Keep listening.

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I got the mic, dice in my hand. You hear that? Yeah, blow on it for me, baby. Yeah, you hear that? That's dope for you. 7-11. That's all this team rolling over here. And I told you earlier,

0: stigma surrounding mental illness makes it difficult for many people to admit they need help because they don't want to admit to having a problem that is frowned upon. Research shows that men especially tend to have an even harder time admitting they need help. At a young age, men are taught that to be manly is to be strong, quiet, tough, and never show weakness. But when these traits are overly practiced, it can become toxic. Traits of toxic masculinity encourage many men to suffer in silence than to risk appearing weak by asking for help.
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And I'm gonna fight. 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

0: Because substance abuse is so normalized in college, it can be hard to detect when there's a problem. Men are more likely to use illicit drugs than women, and 11.5% of men over 12 years old have substance abuse problems, double the percentage of women. Men are more prone to addiction because of various factors, including occupation and pre-existing mental health. Knowing the warning signs of drug abuse, like change in appetite, sleep pattern, and physical appearance, can be the first recognition of addiction and start to recovery. The more people that are aware about drug addiction in men, the more that can be done to combat the problem.
1: 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That's amazing.

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9: 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Yeah.

I realized that I'm not the nicest person in the whole world, you know what I'm saying? It's like I have a good heart, but it's like I tend to shut people out a lot. It's like I'll let you come so close, but that's it. And the reason being is because I've been hurt a lot, you know what I'm saying? It's like I've opened up my heart and I've been let down a lot. But I fight, you know what I'm saying? Every day I struggle and I keep on pushing because I know that my life has purpose and that God has a plan for my life. The biggest thing for me is learning how to let go. And that's the hardest thing. And you begin to have to let go of people, situations. Your life is constantly changing. That means letting go of friendships, relationships, familyships, you know what I'm saying? Even people in your family are not always ready to accept the change that you're ready to make. And sometimes they keep you bound in that same situation. So it's important to allow the change to flow through you and to be the change and to let go. Man, I love my life because it's beautiful when you can finally love you. And right now in my life, I love me. I love me for who I am. I love the fact that I'm beautiful in every aspect of my life. You know what I'm saying? It's like so many people search and search and search to find their true purpose. And the truth of the matter is that your true purpose you will find when you speak from my heart.

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0: I will practice personal and academic integrity. I will respect the dignity of all persons. I will respect the rights and property of others. I will discourage bigotry while striving to learn from differences in people, ideas, and opinions. I will demonstrate concern for others, their feelings, and their need for conditions which support their work and development. As a USC student athlete, I live by the Carolinian Creed.
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What this man did wrong, but somehow he didn't. Something he did must have changed her from this point on. She had the power to heal.

0: One more time, baby, let me know if you're good to go. I say, hold up. I say,
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4: 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In case you haven't heard, it's WUSC. And if you haven't listened to it, you'll hear some of the most beautiful flute solos that have ever been heard. If you like Kenny G, if you like saxophone solos and new age sounds, it's all on WUSC, Neil Hamburger's favorite.

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2: 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I'm your host, DJ Morgan, and you're listening to WSC-FM and HD1 Columbia. Thank you for joining me on this Friday. I hope you guys are having a great summer. I hope you guys are having a great week. I hope everything's going well, whether it be job, school, you know, anything that is going on. Happy June. It's a new month. It's a lot hotter. There's a lot more rain. I hope you guys are getting used to the weather. And I'm just so happy to be here. So thank you for listening. And we're going to get into the first set. I have some really good music for you guys. So first up, you're going to hear Pick a Piper by Hysterica Historica. After that, you're going to hear Alexis Taylor out of Phase. And after that, you're going to hear Ready for the Floor by Hot Chip. Hope you guys enjoy. And we're going to get to the music in just a bit. But because I don't have my set ready, I'm going to keep talking to you guys just for a while. Did you guys see Madonna in New York City? That was crazy. She did a whole set of like her hit songs and her new songs from her forthcoming album, Confessions 2, which is due July 3rd. Of course, the single Bring Your Love with Sabrina Carpenter came out about a month ago. She just released a new single, Love Sensation. So that happened yesterday. It was really crazy. But we'll talk more about the performance after this first set. Here's Hysterica Historica by Pick a Piper. Hope you guys enjoy.

All right, you just heard Ready for the Floor by Hot Chip. Before that, you heard Out of Phase by Alexis Taylor. And before that, you heard Hysterica Historica by Pick a Piper. Before the break, we were talking about Madonna's Times Square New York City performance. She performed in like this colorful block high up in the air in Times Square. She was basically her own billboard. The visuals done by Special Offer Inc. were incredible. It was sponsored by, I don't even know if I can say the name of this app. Well, girl, whatever. It was sponsored by Grindr, and like they did a really, really great job with the choreography and just like the promotion of the event and the promotion they've been doing for this record for ever since like she released the lead single, I Feel So Free, like with the exclusive picture this vinyl that I bought. It's very beautiful. And I just thought it was a beautiful performance, but there was a really, it's going to be a viral moment. I'm waiting for it to become a viral clip where Madonna, mind you, who is 67 years old, 6'7". She's 67 years old, and so she's dancing, she's performing. I'm pretty sure this time she's doing Get Together from the Confessions of a Dance Floor album, 2005. She's doing this song, and so she goes towards like the barrier, because like she's trying not to fall off, obviously, so there's like a barrier because she's like high up in the building. And so she kind of like grabs the barrier, she like shakes it a few times, and then Madonna, 67, puts her leg over the barrier, and I'm like, oh, you're surveyed, but you do to make sure to shake it a little bit before you got on top of it, girl. We can't have you falling, you know, outside of Times Square, child. But wow, what a performance. Of course, she did Hung Up, and it was just massive energy coming from the crowd, from the audience, from her. It was just such a great night, and she celebrated Pride. Happy Pride Month to everybody who celebrates. I know Pride is tomorrow in the Vista. It's going to be a time tomorrow. I hope everybody has fun. Briar Blush from this most recent season of RuPaul's Drag Race is going to be headlining the event tomorrow night, and it's going to be a time. I hope you guys have a great Pride. I hope you guys are all living to the truest of yourselves this month and every month and every day. And yeah, I just wanted to get that out there. And also, it is huge. It is a huge day for Swifties and for Disney adults alike. Taylor Swift has just released her new song for the Toy Story 5 soundtrack called I Know It, I Knew You. It is a callback to her country roots, produced by Zach Antonoff. It's supposed to tell the story of the character Jessie. Their vinyl and CD released over the last couple of days. And it's a massive hit. She just released a video for it, literally 17 minutes ago. So congrats to Taylor, congrats to Disney. I hope everybody's having a great time with the song. Obviously we can't play the song, but like I'm super hyped because, as you guys may know, I am a huge Swiftie. Every fundraiser week I pick up the opportunity to play a Taylor song. I'm secretary of the Taylor Swift Society here, and I'm just so excited. I love the song. I think it's a great song, and I'm so happy she's back, you know, in the studio with Jack. So yeah, that is massive, and we are going to get into our next set of music. I love these songs. We're going to start off kind of devastating, but we're going to pick our way up. We're going to start off with this song by Geese that I really, really love. It's called All Pays Do Cocaine. Next, you're going to hear On a Call by Muna. And after that, you're going to hear Into the Sun by Robin. I hope you guys enjoy. Here's that Geese for you.

All right, welcome back to Sound Sessions Radio. I'm your host, DJ Morgan, and you're listening to WSCFM and HD1 Columbia. Thank you guys for listening. You just heard Overdose by Sean Solomon. Before that, you heard On Call by Muna, and before that, you heard All Pace Do Cocaine by Geese. So sorry for the long pause in between there. I was originally going to play Into the Sun by Robin, but the turntables did not want to work in my favor today. But that's okay. We keep it going and we keep moving. The next pop culture event I want to talk about is something that's very fresh. This was just announced this morning. Like, I saw it as soon as I woke up. Phoebe Bridgers is going on tour. It's called The Lost Tour. It is her first tour since, I want to say, 2022, if you don't include the Boy Genius shows. She did this after a series of small capacity shows that were mystery shows. She didn't really announce where she was going. She would just pop up in these random cities, and they were no phones allowed. You had to put your phones in yonder pouches. And she is going to do the same thing when she embarks on this arena tour. It's the first ever arena tour. And I personally don't know how to feel about that. I wrote on my Instagram story as soon as I saw it, because it just rubbed me the wrong way, kind of, especially when you're doing an arena show. Well, I said specifically, I'm just going to read it to you guys. I said, sorry, maybe I'm too brain rotted or phone addicted. I love the whole Phoebe shows with no phones idea for the 300 cap venues, but to book an entire arena tour that she's probably going to charge enormous prices for, maybe the no phones thing is kind of overkill. Why would I pay $200 to $500 to not record anything and you're playing the biggest arenas in the country? I'm sorry, that just sounds silly. You're not going to have a huge production with dancers or lights or anything, but at end of the day, it is her show, and whatever, I'm still gonna go if I get the chance. So yeah, that's what I think about it. Yeah, I just don't know how no phones is gonna translate to a live audience like that. And then it's like, will people pay for that, you know? So that's just how I feel about it. But let me know what you guys think at my soundsessions.wsc Instagram. And we can talk about it some more, maybe, because I think it's a really interesting discussion. But that's not the only tour that is planning to kick off this year. I feel like one of the most anticipated tours of the year, of the summer, is starting very, very soon. I'm pretty sure it starts tomorrow night. Ariana Grande's Eternal Sunshine tour. She's repressing her entire discography on vinyl at Urban Outfitters and for tour merch. And the show is kicking off. I'm so excited to see it. I'm pretty sure she's kicking it off either in Florida or LA. I should probably check up on that. But I'm so excited. I don't have tickets. I'm not going to the show, but I'm so excited to see all the videos on TikTok and live through those videos vicariously, which I will not be able to do for the Phoebe Bridgers show. So, no shade there, no shade there, no shade. But we're going to get into our next set. Next up, you're going to hear Frost Children, Don't Make Me Cry. After that, you're going to hear Sad by Cyber. And after that, you're going to hear Gracie by Naomi Scott. Just give me a few seconds. I usually have all of this stuff in the audio vault, but because of that malfunction, I kind of needed to spend some more time focusing on the turntable and doing that. But okay, we have the songs. Frost Children, Don't Make Me Cry is up next. I hope you guys enjoy. Here we go.

All right, you just heard Gracie by Naomi Scott. Before that, you heard Prom by Cyber. And before that, you heard Don't Make Me Cry by Frost Children. I hope you guys are enjoying the music. My name is DJ Morgan, and you're listening to Sound Sessions Summer, or Sound Sessions Radio. That's the professional name for it. But I like to call it Sound Sessions Summer because I'm here during the summer. I don't have any more news for you guys, but some news did just drop about Madonna. I'm sorry about talking about Madonna this whole show, but I've really been getting into her. Especially as of late with the new record and everything, but it was announced a couple of weeks ago that she's going to be making like a film for the entire side A of the Confessions 2 album. It's premiering at Tribeca tonight, but it'll also be premiering on YouTube on June 8th, so I'm so excited to see that. I love Madonna films. I'm going to watch my first ever two Madonna films tonight in honor of my plans that I have with my friends tomorrow. We're going to do a Hear Me Out cake. This is our third Hear Me Out cake, and we're expanding the group this time, so it's gonna be really, really crazy. And I'm so excited to do that. And we're also gonna go check out what's going on downtown after, if we have time. But yeah, Madonna, I'm gonna watch the Confessions 2 live movie tonight, and Truth or Dare if I have time. That's her documentary that came out, I want to say, in the 90s. I don't know if it was before Bedtime Stories or after Bedtime Stories or before or after Erotica. I don't really know. But I'm so excited. I love Madonna, and I'm excited to see the Confessions film. So that's happening. And we're just going to get into the next couple songs. So I have some Arlo Parks for y'all. Oh my gosh, you guys, we released a list of like the top 10 most listened to songs on WSC. I want to say maybe 2 days ago on our Instagram. And it was so interesting to me. Obviously, Crush by Ben Chitanda was number one. That's a song that I've been loving to play. And I know a lot of my friends here have played that song a lot too. Hot Toddy, obviously, I'm not shocked by that, but I was really shocked to see the Pulp song. I didn't know that was such a popular song to play this month. I played it for the first time my last show because I saw that it was in the Help compilation album by War Child Records, and I was like, let me play that, because the DJ review said that it was a really good one, so I played it. I didn't know it was played, you know, that much. Arlo Parks was our number one played artist of May, so this is her only song that's on the chart for May. This is Jetta, and I haven't heard the song, so we're gonna hear it together. So you're gonna hear Jetta by Arlo Parks. After that, you're gonna hear Enough by Angela Mill, and after that, you're gonna hear Through the Window by Mr. Morning. All artists that were on our top 10 songs and artist lists of May. Hope you guys enjoy.

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My name is DJ Morgan and you're listening to WSCFM. You guys, that is literally all of the music I have planned. But I don't want to leave you guys hanging. So I'm going to find some songs that I think you guys might like. But this is definitely the last time I'm going to talk to you guys before the end. I want to say thank you so much for listening. Hope you guys have a great weekend. Hope you guys have a great time tomorrow if you're going out to Pride. Have a great time. And I'm just gonna kick this off with some bangers. We'll leave you off with some bangers. We're gonna play some Caroline Polachek. Let's do Pretty Impossible. I love that song. We're gonna do Pretty Impossible. Maybe let's do some Michaela Twigs. Maybe let's do Gold Digger. And let's do some Audrey Hobart. How about something fun. Let's do Silver Jubilee. All right, so we're gonna do those three songs. Thank you guys so much for listening to Sound Sessions Radio. I love you guys. Thank you so much for listening, and I hope you guys have a great weekend, and I'll see you next week. Bye.

0: 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I'm Eve.
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0: IDEF1, Columbia. South Carolina.
1: USA!
0: What not?

0: Dad, can I ask you something?
1: Sure, what's up?
0: There's this girl I kinda like.
1: Well, if there's one thing I know, it's women.
0: Really?
1: Well, they didn't call me Velvet for nothing.
0: I don't get it.
1: Smooth. I was smooth.
0: Oh.
2: Anyway, it's easy. You just gotta impress her.
1: Show her how strong you are.
0: Okay, but how?
1: Just, I don't know, pick up a lot of heavy things around her.
0: Like what?
1: I don't know, desks, chairs, people. Grunt, if you have to.
0: Grunt?
1: Yeah, be like, ugh! Try it.
0: Ugh!
1: Ugh! See, there you go. And you should dress up. Start wearing a shirt and tie.
0: I'll look like a dork.
1: No, you'll look successful.
0: Okay.
1: And finally, you can start using my cologne. The ladies love it, so don't be shy. Splash it on.
0: Thanks, Dad.
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